0: Oh, to me.
1: 99.7 Bridge FM. Good morning. Almost to the top of the hour, 10:54, so I'm going to tell you a joke. It's all about a hotel

99.7 Bridge FM, I'm Beck. I wonder what other names the butthole surfers kicked around before they landed on that one as the chosen one. We have much to celebrate today, you and I. It is butthole surfers kicked around before they landed on that one as the chosen one. We have much to celebrate.

99.7 Bridge FM, the boundlessly talented Bernard Fanning. It is one of my great regrets that I never actually got to see Powderfinger live. And unfortunately, Mr. Fanning, whilst he has a fabulous solo career, he has made it abundantly clear that a full-scale reunion tour will never happen with Powderfinger, which is a crying shame, I think. But sometimes you've got to draw a line under stuff, haven't you, and move on. Anywho, back to the music. It's Mike and the Mechanics and Silent Running on your one and only home of great rock variety.

0: Mic's on, thank you. To start our first What's the Connection this evening, English band Radiohead with a track from their excellent 1997 album, OK Computer. Really before AI really kicked in as well. That's featuring acoustic guitar, piano and lyrical themes of insanity and dissatisfaction with capitalism.
1: A cheery little number, isn't it?
0: Karma Police. It originates that song title from a sort of in-house thing with Radiohead where the members would threaten to call the Karma Police if someone did something bad. Makes sense to me. Bass player Colin Greenwood jumps in early this evening because he has his 57th birthday.
1: A baby, Stephen, just a baby.
0: On the 26th later this week. I thought the law written by Sonny Curtis of the Crickets, yes, the Buddy Holly Crickets, was a 1966 top hit for the Bobby Fuller Four. Their version of the song was ranked, would you believe, at number 175 on the Rolling Stone list of the 500 greatest songs of all time. Not a bad effort. The song was covered by The Clash quite famously in 1979. Sydney band The Cruel Seas, Better Get a Lawyer, is from their 1994 album, the wonderfully titled Three-Legged Dog. The lyrics heavily borrowed from the parody country band John Wayne and their song Texas Jail Cell, giving that John Wayne, not the actor, it's J-O-N, Wayne, a songwriting credit and no doubt a few dollars in his pocket as it was a pretty big hit.
1: Yep.
0: The solution, look, all the songs related to the law in some way. So any messages, fan?
1: Yes, Derek from Margate romp home. Before we finish the second song, he romped home with the answer of law.
0: Well done.
1: Yes, fantastic. So now we'll move swiftly on before, and the microphones are still on, aren't they? we're going to swiftly move on to Transvision Vamp. I said that very slowly because when I tried to say it before, it sounded not like that at all. And it's I Want Your Love from 1988, 99.7 Bridge FM, Great Rock Variety.

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